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0: Without any fear of hyperbole, this next uninterrupted Bobathon is a billion times better than anything ever. 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

0: 1021 Bob FM. Yes, you weren't expecting to hear me, but here I am. Natalie Rush in for Jen Johnson this morning. But Jen is working this morning, working hard. She got an opportunity to be a part of the crowd at Good Morning Football on the NFL Network, which is happening this morning from Power and Light, because it's football day, baby. Oh, I just got chills saying that, Joey.
1: I get it. It's been a while.
0: I mean, we've been watching. Making us wait till Monday night was just cruel, you know, but it's amazing. Tonight, of course, the very first Chiefs football game tonight. And we've already got people lined up as we speak outside the gates at Arrowhead. 7:45, I guess, last night, people started lining up, which is insane to me. But I mean, I do line up. I go when the gates open, the parking gates, maybe about an hour or two before that. But that's real commitment. So if you are heading out to Arrowhead tonight, a few things to know. Parking gates actually do open at 3 p.m. Then the Arrowhead Stadium gates open at 5:30. We'll have the national anthem at 7:11. We've got a B-2 Spirit Stealth Bomber flyover at 7:12. Coin toss after that, and kickoff is 7:15. Also, very excited. This is cool. Alex Smith will be the man to bang the drum as the Chiefs drum honoree, of course, playing a vital role in the development of Patrick Mahomes, who returns tonight after that injury. Oh, everything I'm saying is just giving me chills. I'm so ready for tonight. We will check in with Jen throughout the morning, where you can watch her on the Bob FM Facebook page as she gets to go hang out and watch this NFL Network Monday morning football kickoff going on in Power and Light. Happy Chiefs kickoff day. It's one of my favorite days of the year. I think I like this day even more than Christmas, to tell you the truth. And we want to thank our friends over at Bob Site. Get a new Kia with lifetime oil changes and tire rotations at Bob Site Independence Kia. Trust is our tradition, and that's no BS. Let's get a look now at traffic. Here's Steve Parker.
2: Good morning. New work week and the Monday drive off to a pretty quiet start for us here for the very few that have started so far. So very light traffic on the interstates. No delays yet through any of the construction zones. Couple of stalled cars on the shoulder, but don't have any accidents. Summer may be winding down, but savings are heating up at West Shore Home. 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That's your Bob FM traffic. I'm Steve Parker. Areas of scattered showers or maybe a thunderstorm wind down this morning. Then sunny, hot, and humid today with a high of 92. We should have a clear sky at Arrowhead Stadium this evening. Our overnight low mid to upper 70s. Scattered thunderstorms on Tuesday with a high 89. I'm staff meteorologist Ann Holliday in the Security Bank of Kansas City Weather Center.
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I am Natalie Rush in for Jen Johnson. And if you've really wanted to go see Eric Clapton but don't have the money and haven't won tickets, don't stop believing, because we have your chance to see Eric Clapton. 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
1: Look out! I think the aliens

We already have a winner connected to Chiefs Kingdom. Congrats to Leah of Shawnee winning with the Kansas Lottery's Chiefs Kingdom Instant Scratch Tickets. She was our grand prize winner. Ended up with an extra $100 of those scratch tickets and $500 for her pocket from Bob FM. I never meant to call.

Everyone says it's okay to jump in the fountains if you're shopping at the plaza. 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

0: on 102.1 Bob FM. I am Natalie Rush in for Jen Johnson this morning because she has had a very cool opportunity. She is taking part in Good Morning Football on the NFL Network in the Power and Light District. Yeah, she's not like on the panel or anything, but she got to go sit in the audience. So me being a nice boss, I'm like, you girl, you diva, you go have fun. And speaking of divas, we got some diva news this weekend. First, Lady Gaga has welcomed her first child with her fiancé, Michael Polanski, according to multiple reports. Page Six was the first to publish photos of the singer carrying a baby in a front sling while strolling in her neighborhood in California. No news yet about the baby in general, besides that it exists. The baby's name and gender has not been disclosed, and Gaga has not publicly commented, but it looks like it's actually her child. You know, it'd be funny if it wasn't even her kid, but it looks like, from the pictures I saw, it looks like it's her kid. So congrats to Lady Gaga becoming a mother. Also, congrats to Celine Dion. I don't know if you've watched her documentary, but I sobbed like a crazy person watching it. When she went through trying to see if she would ever be able to go back on stage after battling this stiff person syndrome, watch the documentary. You're gonna love it. But finally, triumphantly, Celine Dion delivered her first full concert since March of 2020 in Paris, where she, was Celine Dion. She was amazing. So fighting back through a lot of adversity. Congrats to Celine Dion. We hope to say congrats to the Chiefs later tonight and a win, but right now let's focus on trying to get you to work. Here's Steve Parker with traffic.
1: Check out our Monday morning drive. Very few out to the early start, but if you are one of the few, pretty easy one for you no matter where you're headed. Nice to not have it raining like it was tail end of last week. Had to deal with a lot of that. 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I'm Steve Parker. Bob FM weather. Areas of scattered showers or maybe a thunderstorm wind down this morning. Then sunny, hot, and humid today with a high of 92. We should have a clear sky at Arrowhead Stadium this evening. Our overnight low mid to upper 70s. Scattered thunderstorms on Tuesday with a high 89. I'm staff meteorologist Ann Holliday in the Security Bank of Kansas City Weather Center.
0: 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And right now, 66 at Bob FM.
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another season of Chiefs football. Are you wearing your red today? I sure hope so. It's Tal Bachman now. She's So High. Bob FM. She's

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0: 1021 Bob FM. It's Def Leppard. I am Natalie Rush in for Jen Johnson this morning. She got a last minute opportunity to go and be in attendance while Good Morning Football is broadcasting live from Power and Light. Yeah, they're on the NFL Network. Of course, Monday Night Football. I don't know if you've heard, it's happening tonight in Kansas City. So if you want to go check out how cute and adorable Jen and our promotions director Mallory look as they're in Power and Light District at 6 o'clock in the morning, go check out the Bob FM Facebook page. I am Natalie Rush in for Jen Johnson so that she can go enjoy this fun opportunity. And, you know, I am a admittedly reality TV show fan. It drives my man crazy. I'm kind of vintage, though. I like the Real Housewives. You know, that's the way I go. I would watch Real World if it came back right now. But there is a reality TV show family that's become very popular in our area. Heard of the McBees? I've heard of them because I see a bunch of the millennials and Gen Zers in our office running around talking about them. We've actually had one of the McBees in studio to be in our Casey Close-Up podcast that you can check out anytime, anywhere you listen to podcasts. But it's big news today that Stephen McBee Sr., the head honcho of the family and Bravo TV show, is out of prison. I'd heard he was in prison, but now he's actually officially been released after serving 2 years for a multi-million dollar federal crop insurance scheme. I wouldn't even know where to begin to do a crop insurance scheme. Joey?
1: Oh, I have no idea what any of these words are. I don't even know what this show is.
0: You're like, I don't know what this show is. Do you know what Bravo is?
1: Don't they air operas?
0: No, you know what Bravo is. That was a good one, though. But yeah, I'm vintage reality. I still watch Survivor and Big Brother as a family on Wednesday nights. Like, I like the vintage stuff. So I can tell you, I've never watched the McBee dynasty, but I know that there are a lot of people, especially in this area, since the family is on the family farm in Missouri, that watch. So I wanted to make sure I passed on this information. Stephen McBee is free! Free at last, I think. Is he the villain of the show? We don't know. So maybe you're mad he's out. Either way, he's out. And we are checking how the roads are going now with Steve Parker.
2: Checking that Monday morning drive. Things are still going well and traffic is still pretty light. No delays out there on the highways. None of the usual heavy stuff showing up yet. A couple of more stalled cars on the shoulder ruining somebody's day, but no accidents. 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I'm Steve Parker.
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2: Areas of scattered showers or maybe a thunderstorm wind down this morning. Then sunny, hot, and humid today with a high 92. We should have a clear sky at Arrowhead Stadium this evening. Our overnight low mid to upper 70s. Scattered thunderstorms on Tuesday with a high 89. I'm staff meteorologist Ann Holliday in the Security Bank of Kansas City Weather Center.
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0: 92.1 Bob FM. I am Natalie Rush in for Jen Johnson this morning, who is actually attending Good Morning Football. It's on the NFL Network. She was in the crowd. They're doing live shots from Power and Light. And I just had a friend reach out and tell me that they just saw Jen on TV. That's why I'm here. Jen, it's on TV this morning. NFL Network, nationwide, supporting the Chiefs. Love that. So I'm doing my best Jen impression, of course, while she's enjoying hanging out, being on TV, superstar. It is time for Impossible Question, of course, with all the NFL going on in the market today and everywhere. And as we gear up for the big Chiefs game tonight, I figured we should do a question that is centered around the NFL. Once I give the question, you'll, of course, text your response. Then we will draw from all the correct answers to see Night Ranger this Saturday night at the Star Pavilion inside Ameristar Casino. Yes, you know Night Ranger. You love them, Sister Christian. They are going to be there, and so could you. Here is your impossible question for the day. The average cost of attending an NFL game has gone up 72% from 2015. Which team's fans saw the steepest rise in the league per person? I'm going to read that one more time. The average cost of attending an NFL game has gone up 72% from 2015. Which team's fans saw the steepest rise in the league per person? 816-984-1021. We will take the correct answers, everyone who sends them in, and draw a winner to go see Night Ranger this Saturday with 1021 Bob FM.
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0: Bob's getting $875,000 back on his tax return?
1: Thinking everyone should do their own taxes like he does? This is Bob!

0: Benatar. I will be singing her karaoke night this Friday night at my mom's senior living community. Yep, I do that once a month. Oh, that makes me feel old, but it's amazing. You know, you got to have traditions in life. And that's why I love that we're about to celebrate a family's tradition with Impossible Question. First, let's read you what the question was. The average cost of attending an NFL game has gone up 72% from 2015. Which team's fans saw the steepest rise in the league per person? We had so many great answers. A lot of people say the Chiefs. Not yet, people. It's coming. New stadium, anyone? Yeah, it's not us. Then we had a Mariners, not the right sport. Then a lot of other guests of teams, a lot of Rams, because of course they have that very fancy SoFi. But it was actually the correct answer, the Lions. Get this, they used to pay $94 per average for tickets and like a beer and parking and everything. Now it's over $400. So at least we're not the Lions. And I do want to say congrats to Bill of Shawnee. However, he says it's all credit goes to his kids, Liam, Rylan, and Andrew. Liam, Rylan, and Andrew, they play Impossible Question every morning. He said they'd love to hear their names on air. I'm sorry you didn't get to hear it from the one and only Jen Johnson, but Liam, Rylan, and Andrew, thanks for helping your dad out. Now he is going to see the amazing Night Ranger this Saturday, September 19th, inside the Star Pavilion at Ameristar Casino. More chances to win these tickets all week long with Impossible Question. But the next tickets you can win, Kansas City Renaissance Festival tickets. We'll give those away coming up 8 a.m. with Bob FM. Right now, though, let's get a look at the roads with Steve Steve Parker.
1: Still doing well on the Monday morning drive. Maybe starting to see a little bit of traffic show up now in some of the usual spots. Eastbound K-10 started to heavy up there, coming up to K-7. Same for westbound I-70 between Lee Summit Road and Nolan Road. A little heavier than it's been, but certainly not going to cost you any time. And still, no accidents. 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I'm Steve Parker.
2: Areas of scattered showers or maybe a thunderstorm wind down this morning, then sunny, hot, and humid today with a high 92. We should have a clear sky at Arrowhead Stadium this evening. Our overnight low mid to upper 70s. Scattered thunderstorms on Tuesday with a high 89. I'm staff meteorologist Ann Holliday in the Security Bank of Kansas City Weather Center.
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1021 Bob FM, Natalie Rush in for Jen Johnson, who is being spotted on NFL Network this morning. She's in the crowd at Power and Light for their Good Morning Football show. So cool. While she is out, I'm in, and I still have your chance to win. Coming up, Renaissance Festival tickets in less than 20 minutes, then Eric Clapton tickets up for grabs around 8:30 from Bob.

sticking out like a sore tongue. What can we say? We flunked analogy class. 1021 Bob FM.

0: 1021 Bob FM. I am Natalie Rush in for Jen Johnson this morning, who escaped away to go hang out in Power and Light District. Yeah, Good Morning Football. The NFL Network was filming down there, and she wanted to go check it out. And I'm just super nice because I love the Chiefs, and I was like, go do it. I'll get up at the butt crack of dawn for you to go do that. Yes, we also want to make sure that you have a chance to continue to win, whether Jen's here or not. So it is time for you to have a shot to check out the Kansas City Renaissance Festival, back for its 50th season. It is a Kansas City tradition, and this weekend is Celtic weekend. That's the theme. So if you'd like to win a pair of tickets, why don't you text the word Celtic to 816-984-1021. C-E-L-T-I-C, Celtic. Text it, and we'll get you entered to win those free tickets to check out the Kansas City Renaissance Festival. My son immediately, can we go, Mom? Can we go? Of course we can go. Yes, and we want you to go too, so text the word Celtic. And that's brought to you by our friends at Bob's Site. Get a new Kia with lifetime oil changes and tire rotations at Bob's Site Independence Kia. Trust is our tradition, and that's no BS. Let's get a next look at traffic now. Here is Steve Parker.
1: Monday morning drive still going pretty well, although a stalled car jamming us up here into downtown. Northbound I-35 coming up to Broadway. Right lane's partially blocked there, and you're backed up to Southwest Traffic Way northbound on I-35. Rest of the highway's pretty much the usual, already loosening up now after some heavy stuff. Westbound, rather eastbound, K-10 coming past K-7. Southbound I-35, that's slow from 635 down to Johnson Drive. 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That's your Bob FM traffic. I'm Steve Parker.
2: Areas of scattered showers or maybe a thunderstorm wind down this morning. Then sunny, hot, and humid today with a high 92. We should have a clear sky at Arrowhead Stadium this evening. Our overnight low mid to upper 70s. Scattered thunderstorms on Tuesday with a high 89. I'm staff meteorologist Ann Holliday in the Security Bank of Kansas City Weather Center.
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giving away Kansas City Renaissance Festival tickets all week long in the 8 a.m. hour. Don't have the name and city yet of our winner, but 6073, last four digits of that phone number. They just won. They can check out Celtic Weekend or any weekend of the Kansas City Renaissance Festival with their free tickets. Listen around 8 a.m. to win again tomorrow morning from Jim, but we are not done this hour. No! In fact, in less than 7 minutes, we're going to have your chance to win Eric Clapton tickets from Bob.

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Big congratulations to our latest winner of the Renaissance Festival tickets early, but now it's time for you to have a chance to see Eric Clapton this Thursday night at at T-Mobile Center. 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

0: 1021 Bob FM. Life is a highway. I'm Natalie Rush. My highway included getting up way earlier than I like to. But guess what? Jen's back tomorrow. Woo! Yes. Do want to send a big congratulations out. She doesn't even know. I haven't even texted her yet. I just pulled her as the winner and she's in our system. Cindy in Parkville, you just won tickets to go see Eric Clapton this Thursday night. Congratulations. We will have tickets the rest of the week leading up to the show. Of course, we won't give them out on Friday because, you know, the show is happening Thursday night, but Jen will have more Eric Clapton tickets around 8:30 the rest of the week. Right now, though, let's see how the traffic is moving with our friend Steve Parker.
1: Quiet all morning long and late trouble here for us. An accident still working eastbound on 670 just past I-35. She came out from under Bartle Hall. A couple of lanes blocked to the left there. And traffic backing up now to about Cambridge Circle northbound. I-35 coming up to downtown. Rest of the highway is looking good. No other problems. New schedules, new routines, same old dirt. This fall, make Charlie's Car Wash the easy stop that keeps your day feeling a little more put together. In just a few minutes, you're back on the road in a car that looks and feels fresh. Fall into a fresh routine at Charlie's Car Wash. That's your Bob FM traffic. I'm Steve Parker.
2: Areas of scattered showers or maybe a thunderstorm wind down this morning. Then sunny, hot, and humid today with a high 92. We should have a clear sky at Arrowhead Stadium this evening. Our overnight low mid to upper 70s. Scattered thunderstorms on Tuesday with a high 89. I'm staff meteorologist Ann Holliday in the Security Bank of Kansas City Weather Center.
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20: We'll see any precipitation move on out this morning. It is going to be breezy and hot today with a high 92, our heat index near 100. Clear tonight, Terlo 76. A few scattered showers and thunderstorms on Tuesday with a high 89. I'm meteorologist Ann Holliday in the Security Bank of Kansas City Weather Center.
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Do you like it? We actually did that this weekend with Radiohead Creep. He had never heard it before in his life. And I realized at that moment, I may have failed as a mother. Here is Creep on Bob FM.

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0: 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Mike's got this.
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2: We'll see any precipitation move on out this morning. It is going to be breezy and hot today with a high 92, our heat index near 100. Clear tonight, Terlo 76. A few scattered showers and thunderstorms on Tuesday with a high 89. I'm meteorologist Ann Holliday in the Security Bank of Kansas City Weather Center.
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I'm a much nicer person when I do afternoons on Bob FM.

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18: You'll never hear Bob say,
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tickets. We've got tickets. Still coming today, in fact. You can win Carolyn Pumpkin Patch tickets around 3:30. And win them before you can buy them Trans-Siberian Orchestra tickets around 5:30. Then don't forget tomorrow morning, Jen's got more tickets to see Night Ranger, Eric Clapton, and Renaissance Festival tickets to give away.

have been missing you. Finally, though, tonight, the wait is over. The Kansas City Chiefs are back. I can't believe they made us wait till Monday Night Football, but hey, it's Monday Night Football. Pretty cool. I am covered in head-to-toe red almost, and I'm ready for

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14: We'll see any precipitation move on out this morning. It is going to be breezy and hot today with a high 92. Our heat index near 100. Clear tonight, Terlo 76. A few scattered showers and thunderstorms on Tuesday with a high 89. I'm meteorologist Ann Holliday in the Security Bank of Kansas City Weather Center.
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0: Bob says if you're at the K, catching a foul ball is cool. 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

blister in the sun. That's exactly what I do. 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This weekend, I thought, oh, it's beautiful weather. 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

for me to fly away. Jen Johnson back in for herself tomorrow morning. I'll be back to my cushy afternoon spot, not having to get up so early tomorrow. But thankfully, Tanner is in to take over the reins for me this afternoon and help you count down until the big game tonight. Have a great afternoon and go Chiefs! 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

0: I heard you say, I think I'm doing a pretty good job. 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You're doing a great job.
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happy Red Monday from me to you on Bob FM. It's Tanner in for Natalie Rush, covering the morning show. She has to get her beauty sleep. So I'm going to give away a lot of things this afternoon. Let's set the table right now. In the 3 o'clock hour, your chance to win Carolyn's Pumpkin Patch tickets. 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And then 5 o'clock, Trans-Siberian Orchestra tickets could be yours. 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

0: 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Mike's got this.
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2: We'll see any precipitation move on out this morning. It is going to be breezy and hot today with a high 92, our heat index near 100. Clear tonight, Terlo 76. A few scattered showers and thunderstorms on Tuesday with a high 89. I'm meteorologist Ann Holliday in the Security Bank of Kansas City Weather Center.
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Ooh, hungry like the wolf. I'm hungry for a Chiefs victory tonight over the Denver Broncos. 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Take your pick. Can't wait to watch Mahomes, Kelsey, all the boys back on the field. Falls here, and

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I'm Tanner. Thanks for hanging out with me this afternoon. We play you the best of the 80s, 90s, and whatever, like Madonna.

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11: Very warm and humid again today. It'll be breezy from time to time with a high temperature 92. A clear sky tonight, Charlo 76. Showers and a few thunderstorms may develop later on Tuesday with a high 89. More widespread rain on Tuesday night. I'm meteorologist Ann Holliday in the Security Bank of Kansas City Weather Center.
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13: Very warm and humid again today. It'll be breezy from time to time with a high temperature 92. A clear sky tonight, low 76. Showers and a few thunderstorms may develop later on Tuesday with a high 89. More widespread rain on Tuesday night. I'm meteorologist Ann Holliday in the Security Bank of Kansas City Weather Center.
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the newly minted Rock and Roll Hall of Famer Billy Idol on Bob FM, and he's going to be here in concert on Wednesday at Morton Amphitheater. 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

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Now, I'm not encouraging you out there, kids, to drop out of school, but I will say, Tom Petty dropped out of high school, and look what kind of musical career he had. Of course, it was different back then. Everybody giving him a lot of chances and opportunities in the music business.

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I'm Tanner. 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
20: Very warm and humid again today. It'll be breezy from time to time with a high temperature 92. A clear sky tonight, Charlo 76. Showers and a few thunderstorms may develop later on Tuesday with a high 89. More widespread rain on Tuesday night. I'm meteorologist Ann Holliday in the Security Bank of Kansas City Weather Center.
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Congratulations to our latest winner scoring a 4-pack of tickets to Carolyn's Pumpkin Patch out in Liberty. If you didn't win today, you'll have another chance again tomorrow around 3:30. I can make you a winner next hour. Around 4:30, your chance to win a $25 gift card to Jowler Creek Winery up in Platte City. That's around my neck of the woods. 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Again, around 4:30, your chance to win that gift card with Bob FM.

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It feels like a holiday today. All good things are coming our way. 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
1: Checking our Monday afternoon drive. Things are looking pretty good for us so far. Don't have any big problems, although eastbound 670, southeast corner of the loop, have a stalled car blocking the right lane. That'll slow us there across the south side of downtown. Eastbound I-70 pretty jammed up with the road work around the Jackson Curve. And, of course, going to see heavy stuff out past the sports complex a little later on as well. Same for eastbound 435. That's loading up past State Line to the Triangle. 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
3: We'll stay breezy and warm if you're tailgating here this afternoon. Going to be clear tonight for football, down to 76. Showers and a few thunderstorms develop on Tuesday afternoon with a high 89. Heavier rainfall Tuesday night into Wednesday with a high in the upper 80s. I'm meteorologist Ann Holliday in the Security Bank of Kansas City Weather Center.
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1: Checking on the Monday afternoon drive. Really starting to see it heavy up now with construction making it even worse. Eastbound I-70 around the Jackson Curve, pretty heavy from 23rd Street on out past Van Brunt. Eastbound 435, that's slow from about Nall on over to, well, pretty much all the way over to the Triangle and then on through to northbound 435. Northbound 435 up to Midland Drive into that road works slow, but no new accidents. New schedules, new routines, same old road dirt. This fall, make Charlie's Car Wash the easy stop that keeps your day feeling a little more put together. In just a few minutes, you're back on the road in a car that looks and feels fresh. Fall into a fresh routine at Charlie's Car Wash. That's your Bob FM traffic. I'm Steve Parker.
2: We'll stay breezy and warm if you're tailgating here this afternoon. Going to be clear tonight for football, down to 76. Showers and a few thunderstorms develop on Tuesday afternoon with a high 89. Heavier rainfall Tuesday night into Wednesday with a high in the upper 80s. I'm meteorologist Ann Holliday in the Security Bank of Kansas City Weather Center.
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1: Checking the Monday afternoon drive. Pretty heavy traffic heading to the sports complex, of course. Eastbound 435, that's pretty slow from basically Metcalf all the way through the triangle onto northbound 435. Heavy stuff on up past 83rd Street. Do have an accident, stalled car, but it's blocking the left lane. Southbound I-35 past Armored 210. 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That's your Bob FM traffic. I'm Steve Parker.
2: We'll stay breezy and warm if you're tailgating here this afternoon. Going to be clear tonight for football, down to 76. Showers and a few thunderstorms develop on Tuesday afternoon with a high 89. Heavier rainfall Tuesday night into Wednesday with a high in the upper 80s. I'm meteorologist Ann Holliday in the Security Bank of Kansas City Weather Center.
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1: I have no friends.

Sir Elton John, Rocket Man on Bob FM. It's not going to be long before you're a winner of Trans-Siberian Orchestra tickets right now at 816-984-1021. 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That's all you got to do. 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
1: Okay, that Monday afternoon drive, couple of problems now. Southbound 635 at I-35, road debris in the right lane bunching you up there. Also, a report of a crash now northbound 69 Highway, the Overland Parkway at 435. That's blocking the right lane. And still had a stall eastbound 435 just before Metcalf on the right shoulder. Eastbound 435 is pretty solid from Metcalf through the triangle onto northbound 435 and eastbound I-70, of course, really jammed heading for the stadium. Summer may be winding down, but savings are heating up at West Shore Home during their summer send-off sale. 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
2: We'll stay breezy and warm if you're tailgating here this afternoon. Going to be clear tonight for football, down to 76. Showers and a few thunderstorms develop on Tuesday afternoon with a high 89. Heavier rainfall Tuesday night into Wednesday with a high in the upper 80s. I'm meteorologist Ann Holliday in the Security Bank of Kansas City Weather Center.
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Congratulations to our winner of Trans-Siberian Orchestra tickets this afternoon. That is going to be a phenomenal show out at the T-Mobile Center December 29th. You'll have a chance to win those tickets again tomorrow with Natalie. But for now, I'm Tanner, getting out of here. Hope you have a great rest of your Monday, Kansas City.

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